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0: this. When was the last time you heard these two? Get down, get down. Catch them and much more with me, Barry Scott, on the Lost 45s, records you never thought you'd hear again. 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
9: This has got to be the saddest day of my life. I called you here today for a bit of bad news. 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When you turn and walk away, don't look back. 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
5: 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I'm Scott Becky, and I'm asking for your vote for the Plymouth Select Board on or before May 16th. 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
1: 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You got the thing in the Oakland.
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0: Another debut song at number 37, Brass Construction with Movin'. Coming up on American Top 40, the current hit by the only artist to have more than one record hit number one on all three major charts, country, soul, and pop. A couple of brothers did it once, but this superstar did it three times.
1: The hits from coast to coast.
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0: 3 hours once a week with American Top 40, and you know where your favorite songs are in the national music scene. My name is Casey Kasem. The countdown doesn't stop until we get to our new number one best-selling song in the country. Here's Frankie Valli. He's back on the chart with Fallen Angel.

Survey song number 33, Al Wilson from Meridian, Mississippi, and I Got a Feeling. At number 32 in the countdown, a song that's been around for 4 weeks. It's Union Man by

0: Sweeten my coffee with a warming kiss. Soften my dreams with your sigh. After you've loved me for a million years, then you can tell me goodbye. Glen Campbell and Don't Pull Your Love, Then You Can Tell Me Goodbye. Survey song number 27 on American Top 40. This is Casey Kasem in Hollywood counting them down on AT40. We've got 26 hits to go on our way to a new number one. Stay right there.
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0: 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I'm Casey Kasem, and the countdown continues.
8: Number 26.
0: This song debuted a couple of weeks ago at 38. Last week went to 32. This week to 26. Bad Company and Youngblood.

come on over. The eighth consecutive top 40 hit for Olivia Newton-John at number 23 and moving up six notches. Survey song number 22 on American Top 40 took a big drop all the way from number 5. It's the Commodores and Sweet Love.

0: Barry Manilow's follow-up to the number one hit called I Write the Songs. At number 13 and moving up, Trying to Get the Feeling Again. This is Casey Kasem in Hollywood. Be right back. We've got the 12 best-selling songs in the USA, including a new number one yet to come.
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6: 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The

0: Pasco County, Florida, the Bellamy Brothers at number 9 and last week's number 1 bestseller. 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
0: Here are three young ladies from Germany. They call themselves Silver Convention. Their first big hit went to number one. That was Fly, Robin, Fly. This one, already at number eight in only 4 weeks on AT40.
1: That's right.

0: The Silvers, their first hit, and it's a biggie. At number three for the second week, Boogie Fever. Coming up on American Top 40, I have an AT40 double feature. First, we're going to hear a top 10 smash of 11 years ago by one of the most popular and influential American groups of the 60s, a trend-setting quartet whose first seven singles all made the top 10. And then in part two of our double feature, we'll hear the brand new number one song of the week by the former lead singer of that group.
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8: We're up to a classic American Top 40 Extra from May 8th, 1976. It's by a singing actor who's appeared in more than 100 TV series and films, including Nashville, which won him an Oscar for Best Original Song. This is Keith Carradine with I'm Easy.

0: Easy 99.1. Tomorrow is Mother's Day. Running out of time to get that gift. Cards are going to be pretty picked over if you haven't picked something out yet. But here are some things and some facts on Mother's Day. One of the earliest known Mother's Day celebrations can be traced back to ancient Greece with the celebration of Rhea, the goddess of motherhood and fertility. Mother's Day became official U.S. holiday in 1914, signed into law by President Woodrow Wilson. Anna Jarvis founded Mother's Day in 1908 before it was officially signed into law. However, she came to hate how commercialized the day became and ended up denouncing it. And Americans spend more than $3 billion on flowers and plants alone for Mother's Day, making up 26% of all holiday purchases for flower shops and florists. So it's coming up, and hopefully you get mom something nice. Hopefully moms deserve the day tomorrow. Hopefully they enjoy the day tomorrow as well. Forecast coming up next and more feel-good favorites. Easy 99.1.
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2: 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I'm Scott Becky, and I'm asking for your vote for the Plymouth Select Board on or before May 16th. 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
1: Cloudy and windy for the start of the weekend on this Saturday, with some showers popping up at times as the afternoon high approaches 63 with gusty winds out of the southwest. Showers and storms will increase tonight with fog late at a low 49, then a drier end of the weekend on Mother's Day tomorrow. Sun will break through during the afternoon with a high of 69. The rain moves in Monday with a high close to 58. I'm Jeff Maher at the Weather Channel.
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0: 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How often do you actually check in with your mom? 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A quiet reminder that those calls aren't always guaranteed. Call your mom, especially this weekend. 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

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It's Kevin Cronin Saturday. Thank you for hanging out this weekend and enjoying the feel-good favorites on a Mother's Day weekend. 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
9: Cloudy and windy for the start of the weekend on this Saturday, with some showers popping up at times as the afternoon high approaches 63 with gusty winds out of the southwest. Showers and storms will increase tonight with fog late at a low of 49, then a drier end of the weekend on Mother's Day tomorrow. Sun will break through during the afternoon with a high of 69. The rain moves in Monday with a high close to 58. I'm Jeff Maher at the Weather Channel.
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0: Maple Leaf Proud there. It's Brian Adams. And straight from the heart, Easy 99.1, 70s and 80s weekend. It's just after 2:25 with Steve Mason. A good Saturday to you, and thanks for listening. Saturday, May the 9th, celebrity birthdays today. Here we go. And again, if you're turning a year older today and you're a year wiser and lovelier, then we wish you a happy birthday and many, many, many more. Here's who you share the big day with. Former Major League star Prince Fielder having a birthday today. He's 42 years young. His dad, Cecil Fielder, also played Major League Baseball. And the amazing thing is, they both played for well over a decade. They both finished with the exact same amount of career home runs, 319. Yeah, you couldn't have planned that any better if you wanted to. They were also very close in career RBIs as well, only about 20 RBI difference between the two. Prince Fielder's 42 today. Allie Mills having a birthday today. The actress is 75, best known probably for playing the mom on The Wonder Years. And in later years, gone back to the soaps and has been a soap opera performer for quite some time now. She's also married to the late Orson Bean for many years. She's 75 years old. The Piano Man is having a birthday today, and we hope he's feeling better. Billy Joel is 77, and we will celebrate the Piano Man with a vault song next half hour. The great Billy Joel is 77, and Candace Bergen, Murphy Brown, 78 today. Her dad had the easiest job in all of show business. He was a radio ventriloquist. Charlie McCarthy and all those dummies. That's how he became famous. You're a radio ventriloquist. Your lips are moving. Who's to know? But Candace Bergen is 78 today. I, right now, am actually sitting on someone else's lap and someone else is doing the talking. See, you had no idea. We'll be back. Forecast is on the way. Easy 99.1.
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0: 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Jeff.
14: Won't be many days in the upcoming week where we won't mention any rain. Fortunately, though, one of those days will be Mother's Day on Sunday. Stray showers today, mostly clouds and low 60s. Tonight, showers, possible thunderstorms, some patchy fog, low 49. Sunday, early clouds, early fog, but gradually turning mostly sunny, high near 70. Scattered showers Sunday night, showers Monday. Jeff Eno at the Weather Channel.
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9: Sunshine building in for Sunday. Showers, even a rumble of thunder here this evening, tapering off overnight. Breezy and cool, fog late. Lows in the upper 40s to around 50 degrees. Clouds and fog Sunday morning will break up and give way to afternoon sun. It'll be milder with highs in the upper part of the 60s. Chance of showers overnight Sunday night into Monday. I'm meteorologist Ken Boone at the Weather Channel.
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0: talk for a second? Baby, can we talk? I know it's been a long time since someone blew your mind like I did.
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